0: gerade.
1: I guess I fucking love it.
0: Was ist
1: 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Sometimes I wish I could explain.

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mash up the dance and clubs. For the pretty girl, them and the tubes. 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

I have a dream that one day, this nation will rise up, live out the true meaning of its creed.

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